And well, black and deadly, isn't it? It's Buddy Eyes, Cat, and also you know, a few others on that track as well. But what a really deadly one that is, Black and Deadly. 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And it's been an absolute pleasure being on the show with you. We've only got a little bit left of it. It goes so quick, you know, these little hour spots, but it, I know it is deadly and, well, black and deadly, isn't it? It's Buddy Eyes, Cat, and also, you know, a few others on that track as well, but what a really deadly one that is, Black and Deadly. 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

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Mad thanks to brother Jimmy Kyle for his substance and impact. Music by Chasing Ghosts, tracks Dig and Summer. Run up the Homelands EP from Chasing Ghosts and follow Jimmy as he educates so-called Australia on its true history. This episode of Decolonize was recorded and produced on First Nations sacred lands known as Kaurna. We acknowledge the traditional custodians of the lands on which we live and work and pay respects to

elders past, present, emerging, and to my grandmother, Martha Hamlin. For full credits and info, head to decolonise.com.au or follow us on Insta.

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Why the world ain't got my back, and I only

Hey, you mob. Want to get active and don't know where to start? Or maybe you fellas want to work up a sweat and have fun at the same time? Then come on down to Illawarra Tony Mundine Gym at the Block Redfern. Yeah, that's right. We've reopened and we are bigger and better. Try one of our classes or use the equipment. You might even want to book our sauna for some R&R. Or you can even bring the Jarjums down to our free kids classes. There's something for everyone. If you're keen, call us on 9310 1452 or look us up on Facebook or Instagram.

Good morning. Auntie Evie here in Gubby Gubby Country, wishing Koori Radio a wonderful, happy 25th anniversary. Lots of love to all of you. Bye.

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Happy birthday.

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0: Live and deadly, someone dreaming, little alo. Mali a bear tattoo, bow bow. It is someone dreaming, bow bow. And my little brother, Reverend.
1: Yes, I don't know about Reverend.
0: This morning, you're a Reverend, you know, le talafa, le anganga, you know, we 7 o'clock to 8 o'clock, we have to say something, you know, to our people in terms of, you know, spiritual matters and then, you know, challenges that we have. And it's good to have healthy conversation about that. So, Māori akulufa whakai, brother, for those kind words and of, you know, the past. And, you know, we got 52 weeks to unpack and open up. And
1: there's more to come.
0: Talanoa about, you know, our experiences, you know, Fiso Swani, to help our younger parents that may need help and may need, you know, assistance in that area.
1: You can call me later on. I'll give you my mobile number.
0: we'll hand you the helpline. Someone dreaming, the helpline. Te whia mamori atu, se lofa anga fo ia our co-host, Etina, Hosanna Falutu Ese.
1: Yes,
0: hope you're well, sis. And we thought we would turn up unexpectedly this morning and keep, you know, paddling our boat.
1: Our canoe.
0: And like to do a lofa anga also to the Tina Matua, Tina Malolo. Manu maro, mai whalito ese out there. Hope you're well. And to Alu as well, and to Vince Iuli. Brother, you've got some shout-outs there?
1: Yes, just want to send a happy Father's Day to my brother-in-loves, which we all call brother-in-laws, but to me, it's brother-in-loves. So le sunga ya namla ulu Ray Burke, married to my sister Sao.
0: Yep.
1: Pastor Nanai Taranai, who's married to my sister Nancy.
0: Yep.
1: And also Pastor Tony Taueva, who's married to my sister Mabel.
0: Yes.
1: And then my brother Pastor Brian.
0: They all pastors.
1: Don't you start.
0: Oh, no.
1: Married to his beautiful wife Margaret.
0: Yes.
1: And then Pastor John R. Four, who was married to
0: Maureen.
1: Yes.
0: Pastor John and to Maureen. Or whatever for you, you know. Like to do a very special shout out to your sis. And yeah.
1: Yeah.
0: Awesome.
1: So they all the fathers at Divine Ministries this morning and their big brekkie.
0: What time does that start?
1: I think they're already there now.
0: What kind of food? The stronger the brekkie.
1: I'm just looking at the pictures now, the photos now. Oh, yep.
0: You know what keeps a good church

0: 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So ask, are you okay any day? Because a conversation could change a life. Find out more at ruok.org.au/stronger together.
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This is Nish Cash at 93.7 Koori Radio, live and deadly, repping from Adelaide. Nungas to Kooris and all you fellas in between, shout outs to all my brothers and sisters.

0: Samon Dreaming Lenny, Ilola Ofa Long Longo, Iversu Jodo Jesse Peter Far More. Happy Father's Day to everybody up there. Manuia to the Itama Uma. Manuia Lassa. And happy Father's Day.
1: Thank you, sir. Just want to make a shout out. Happy Father's Day to the original Rugby League Samoa president, Gary Oyufalava'au.
0: Yep.
1: Gary Fafua.
0: Maro Gary.
1: He was the original that started all this with Nigel Vangana. I'm not too sure on the year, but
0: yep.
1: Happy Father's Day, my brother. I hope you have a beautiful day. All the love from me and Leo at Samoa Dreaming. Alofa tele atu. Also, I want to say shout out to all my family, especially my wife, Margaret, and our children.
0: Hello, Margaret.
1: Pearl, Precious, Joash, and Jordan.
0: Yep.
1: And our dog, Scarlet.
0: Woof, woof, Scarlet.
1: And then also my family, my mom,
0: yep.
1: Bea Ariel. And my sister-in-law, Janet from Tuainu. And that is pretty much our household. And Armstrong.
0: Hello.
1: And then the Liu Lesi too. Yeah. Liu all my families, my sisters and their husbands. And their children. May you all have a beautiful Father's Day. And hope to see you guys soon. And all the love to all the other fathers.
0: That's
1: that
0: it.
1: I don't know who you are, but God knows who you are and your families. Whamanuia te le lava le tua mo le aso o tama.
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0: Pafetai e lo sunga papa rii for coming in today. Yeah, Fafetai lava mo saunuanga matungo fie. Show Samoa Dreaming nei tai au. It's a pleasure to having you on here, and we're looking forward to you coming on again. And no doubt Etina Hosanna will be back with
1: yes.
0: us, and you know, wishing her and her family and all the fathers happy Father's Day as well.
1: It's an honour.
0: And to everybody out there, they love more saunuanga matungo fie. Show Samoa Dreaming nei tai au. It's a pleasure to having you on here, and we're looking forward to you coming on again. And no doubt Etina Hosanna will be back with
1: yes.
0: us, and you know, wishing